Maybe it was the Bichelle Beaujolais, 1970. But in an AM upstairs on Crescent Avenue, I had a conversation with K.C. Bird. We were discussing rhythm, and I said, rhythm makes everything move. The seasons swing. It backs up the elements, like walking Paul Chambers' fingers. My worthy constituent, Bird said, the universe is a spiraling big band in a polka-dotted speakeasy, effusively generating...

your time, say your prayers, call your mom, get your money, close your eyes, catch your vibe, rob a glass, burn buddy, take your time, say your prayers, call your mom, get your money, catch your vibe, close your eyes, rob a glass, burn buddy, take your time, close your eyes, rob a glass, burn buddy, catch your vibe, call your mom, get your money, take your.

your mom. 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These motherfuckers ain't fucking with us. 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These motherfuckers ain't. Fiberglass burn, buddy. Close your eyes.

Maybe it was the Bichot Beaujolais, 1970. But in an AM upstairs on Crescent Avenue, I had a conversation with K.C. Bird. We were discussing rhythm, and I said, rhythm makes everything move. The seasons swing. It backs up the elements, like walking Paul Chambers' fingers. My worthy constituent, Bird said, the universe is a spiraling big band in a polka-dotted speakeasy, effusively generating...

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1: Alright. It feels very good to be unified, right?
2: I got a testimony. 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The devil tried to take my brother out. Before we came here, tried to take him out. He was in the hospital, y'all. He was in the hospital. We couldn't find him. He couldn't find his name. He almost didn't make it here, y'all. My brother. And you know what? We was treated wrongly because of that, too. My brother was sick, almost, we couldn't find him. And he made it here. Yeah. He made it! So because my brother's

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1: Needful things. 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The flap of ragged wings, black Thanos finger snaps, five gems on a four-finger ring. There's no going back no more. 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I used to love her, now I see it was just a fling. Two glasses out the cupboard and poured us some party drink.
0: She waited
1: for me to take that first sip, though.
0: It's all she's used. So, Jer Kwaza, she must have a tetmas in your tongue. Two in my mea para tetma mocha la madra delit. Machine of course, Trolla Brivikali is a tichter. She had never told that Gahwas to his mantras. Both minds in the shoes. Tavis tmas ipos, mok also jahis. Yes, that's it.

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I know you're not out of jail. You didn't escape nowhere, did you? Oh, no.

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0: 10-10, I know it. 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Where you want to make history? Two? Are you crazy? What's wrong with you? Huh? They don't have to go.
1: I say, baby,
2: you in the play?
0: Why you scratching your head like you just had a revelation?
3: Like, did you really think you were going to win in the beginning?
4: I thought I had a fighting chance, but it was a little different in person.

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0: finished her drink and looked at me inquisitively, asking, what's the role of a poet in times like these? I never answered, but it stuck with me all week. Riding the bus, fixing something to eat, putting the kids to sleep, walking the streets at night, burning a tree. 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I took the 4 to Fulton, transferred to the 3. We'll see what washes up on the beach, galoshes on. He leaps into puddles with both feet on the way home. Bacon grease by the stove for frying eggs, hash potatoes. I'm smoking in bed, scrolling my phone, novel on the nightstand, untouched. Sleight of hand, past moments of dread. Spider-Man perched alone on the ledge, mask off like future. Rain sluices through gutters, love is searching, the bar's dark. Cars double parked, out of state, license plates, chin ups on scaffolding. Pull up,
1: what's happening?
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0: Bill Stewart on drums. Steve Swallow on the bass. On guitar, me, John Scoville. Thank you very much.
1: Let's hear it one more time for John Scoville.

0: 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Okay? Colora.
1: Colora.
0: Yes. Do you know what is Colora? No. Colora is red. And Bemba is this.